Jason Aldean with his latest called Don't Tell On Me. My name is John Glenn. Thank you for being here. Easton Corbin and George Burge after Morgan Wallen.

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0: George Burge with Ride, Ride, Ride. Luke Bryan plays the part of the salty cowboy in that song. That's some brand new music. My name is John Glenn. Thank you for joining me. Did you know that there's a phobia for that? A phobia of blushing. It's called erythrophobia. Because anticipating or worrying about blushing triggers adrenaline, which widens face blood vessels. It creates a physical cycle. This fear often causes individuals to isolate themselves to avoid public speaking, interviews, or social gathering. It's an intense, persistent, irrational fear of blushing. It's called erythrophobia. Yes, there's a fear for that.
1: Partly cloudy sky, temperatures falling back through the mid-70s overnight. There have been plenty of showers and storms around across the state. Pretty isolated around here. That continues through the night. A little better chance Wednesday and Thursday, both days nearer just above 90. Best chance Friday afternoon for storms. Thunder, lightning, rain, and a leaky roof? 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I'm meteorologist Phil Spivak with Precision Weather on St. Augustine Country 106.3.
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0: Megan Maroney and Medicine, brand new music from her. Ella Langley's new one, Be Her, is coming up next. Now, Paramount Plus did announce they have renewed Dutton Ranch. We will get a second season. Season one wraps up this Friday.
1: With a partly cloudy sky through the night, temperatures are in the mid-70s. Not much of a shower threat, just barely above zero, but a chance there nonetheless. The chance increases Wednesday afternoon, high near 90, near or just above 90 Thursday, with a 40% chance of an afternoon storm. Showers and storms turn likely Friday afternoon, the high in the low 90s. Don't let a storm turn that leaning tree or shrub into a disaster. 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I'm meteorologist Phil Spivak with Precision Weather on St. Augustine Country 106.3.
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0: Lauren Elena getting help from Chase Matthew with All My Exes. He is a self-proclaimed Lego mad dad. He's from Germany, and he now has a new world record. He transformed 65,000 Lego bricks into this record-breaking creation. Tommy is his name. He does live in Germany. Says he's been obsessed with Lego since he was a kid. He built the world's largest Lego brick sausage. I'm looking at the picture. It's got the bun. It's got the sausage. And he's got a little stream of mustard on the top. Nice touch. 6 feet, 6.5 inches long is how large the sausage he made out of Legos.
1: A partly cloudy sky, temperatures falling back through the mid-70s overnight. There have been plenty of showers and storms around across the state. Pretty isolated around here. That continues through the night. A little better chance Wednesday and Thursday, both days nearer just above 90. Best chance Friday afternoon for storms. Thunder, lightning, rain, and a leaky roof. 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I'm meteorologist Phil Spivak with Precision Weather on St. Augustine Country 106.3.
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0: And artist news. Yeah, it's kind of a big deal. You see what I did there?
1: Yeah. We've talked about

0: Taylor Swift, I Knew It, I Knew You. Let's check some entertainment history for the 30th of June when it comes to our favorite movies. Willy Wonka and the Chocolate Factory made its theatrical debut in 1971. Karate Kid Part 3 premiered on this day, 1989. The Firm, it premiered the 30th of June, 1993. Apollo 13, starring Tom Hanks, in 1995. Spider-Man 2 premiered on this day, 2004. And this would have been the third in the Twilight saga. It was titled Eclipse. It premiered the 30th of June, 2010. And Despicable Me, it premiered on this day, 2017. That's entertainment history.
1: With a partly cloudy sky through the night, temperatures are in the mid-70s. Not much of a shower threat, just barely above zero, but a chance there nonetheless. The chance increases Wednesday afternoon, high near 90, near or just above 90 Thursday, with a 40% chance of an afternoon storm. Showers and storms turn likely Friday afternoon, the high in the low 90s. Don't let a storm turn that leaning tree or shrub into a disaster. 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I'm meteorologist Phil Spivak with Precision Weather on St. Augustine Country 106.3.
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1: Okay, let's enjoy the country music.

Dasha and Austin, another hour has arrived. The birthday boy, Cole Swindell, he'll be chilling after Dan and Shay say so.

0: From his latest album called The Way I Am, it's Luke Combs' new song. That one is called Be By You. Well, season two of Marshals, we don't know the premiere date yet, but Paramount did announce that production began this month. The new season, they say, will premiere this fall. Don't have an exact date, but they have confirmed Marshals season two will premiere this fall.
1: Partly cloudy sky, temperatures falling back through the mid-70s overnight. There have been plenty of showers and storms around across the state. Very isolated around here. That continues through the night. A little better chance Wednesday and Thursday, both days nearer just above 90. Best chance Friday afternoon for storms. Thunder, lightning, rain, and a leaky roof? 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I'm meteorologist Phil Spivak with Precision Weather on St. Augustine Country 106.3.
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0: Riley Green's latest is called Think As You're Drunk. That is a tip of the cap to Toby Keith. Kane Brown's Woman is coming up here in just a moment. Did you know that there is a phobia for blushing? It's called erythrophobia. It's an intense, persistent, and irrational fear of blushing. So people who suffer from this phobia avoid social contact. They're very secluded, very isolated. Oh, I'm thinking about, when was the last time I blushed? Oh, you know what? I would have to say it's when my wife hired a singing telegram dressed as Cupid to come into the workplace and in front of all my coworkers sing a song on our wedding anniversary. Yep, I was blushing when she did that.
1: With a partly cloudy sky through the night, temperatures are in the mid-70s. Not much of a shower threat, just barely above zero, but a chance there nonetheless. The chance increases Wednesday afternoon, high near 90, near or just above 90 Thursday, with a 40% chance of an afternoon storm. Showers and storms turn likely Friday afternoon, the high in the low 90s. Don't let a storm turn that leaning tree or shrub into a disaster. 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I'm meteorologist Phil Spivak with Precision Weather on St. Augustine Country 106.3.
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0: She's country and she knows it. That is new music from Luke Bryan. Hello, my name is John Glenn. Thank you for hanging out with me tonight. Now, we get the season finale of season one of Dutton Ranch this Friday. Yes, July 3rd is the final of season one of Dutton Ranch. They did announce season two is going to happen.
1: Partly cloudy sky, temperatures falling back through the mid-70s overnight. There have been plenty of showers and storms around across the state. Pretty isolated around here. That continues through the night. A little better chance Wednesday and Thursday, both days near or just above 90. Best chance Friday afternoon for storms. Thunder, lightning, rain, and a leaky roof? Call Good Brothers at 827-7978 or online at goodbrothersroofsandgutters.com. I'm meteorologist Phil Spivak with Precision Weather on St. Augustine Country 106.3.
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0: Brantley Gilbert with his latest. My name is John Glenn. Thank you for spending a little bit of your time with me. Now, tomorrow is a holiday. July 1st is International Joke Day. And I've got a joke for you. What is the feeling that you've heard this bull before? It's called deja moo.
1: Partly cloudy sky through the night. Temperatures are in the mid-70s. Not much of a shower threat, just barely above zero, but a chance there nonetheless. The chance increases Wednesday afternoon. High near 90, near or just above 90 Thursday, with a 40% chance of an afternoon storm. Showers and storms turn likely Friday afternoon, the high in the low 90s. Don't let a storm turn that leaning tree or shrub into a disaster. 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I'm meteorologist Phil Spivak with Precision Weather on St. Augustine Country 106.3.
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11: 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You can do nothing about it.
10: These are the local voices.
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10: These are the local people.
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10: St. Augustine's local morning news. 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

Pickle Jar up all night. It's Katie and Scott. Boy, we are living in the land of duets. Okay, Carly Pearson, Riley Green's on the way. Jelly Roll and Lainey Wilson here in just a second. And right now, getting us going, George Burge and Luke Bryan. It's Ride, Ride, Ride on Pickle Jar up all night.

0: Charlie Pierce, Riley Green. If I don't leave, I'm going to stay. It's Pickle Jar up all night. More than 80,000 people turned out to see Alan Jackson's career-ending show on Saturday at Nissan Stadium. 80,000 people. That didn't even count all the people that were on Broadway as well. Now, here's something cool. Now, if you missed it, you'll get a chance to experience the actual television show, which will air in December, and a live album. That's why they're waiting until December, because they got to get all that album all mixed out. And that just definitely takes time. The show will air Alan Jackson's last show on NBC. And then you can pre-order Alan Jackson's Last Call, One for the Road finale. And you can get that. It's going to be beautiful artwork. The release date's still being finalized on that, but they're figuring they're going to get it about the same time.
1: Partly cloudy sky, temperatures falling back through the mid-70s overnight. There have been plenty of showers and storms around across the state. Very isolated around here. That continues through the night. A little better chance Wednesday and Thursday, both days nearer just above 90. Best chance Friday afternoon for storms. Thunder, lightning, rain, and a leaky roof? 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I'm meteorologist Phil Spivak with Precision Weather on St. Augustine Country 106.3.
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0: Stella Lefty, that is Boston. It's Pickle Jar Up All Night. When she wrote that song, she was just starting to date Vincent Mason. And, well, I'll let her explain.
1: We immediately, when we, like, started hanging out, it felt like we had been friends for such a long time, which I think was, like, the basis of everything. Like, we were just truly, like, friends. And so I think it, like, took me off guard because I had never been in a relationship or, like, had anything with someone where it felt so, like, we were just, like, buddies. But also, like, you know, I wanted to, like, make out with him. So it was this weird thing where I was like, I don't know what's happening. I feel like the whole song is just this push and pull of like, should I, shouldn't I? And so I feel like in the chorus, it's like, well, this is the part where I would normally like run away from this, but I'm just gonna say it's fine because I think you're like actually one of the good ones.
2: With a partly cloudy sky through the night, temperatures are in the mid-70s. Not much of a shower threat, just barely above zero, but a chance there nonetheless. The chance increases Wednesday afternoon, high near 90, near or just above 90 Thursday, with a 40% chance of an afternoon storm. Showers and storms turn likely Friday afternoon, the high in the low 90s. Don't let a storm turn that leaning tree or shrub into a disaster. 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I'm meteorologist Phil Spivak with Precision Weather on St. Augustine Country 106.3.
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15: Great country music. All right. This is

0: Kenny Chesney, that is Somewhere With You. Ford has rehired engineers after AI fails quality checks, which kind of makes me laugh a little bit. AI is not going to solve every problem. It's very expensive, but what they found was they were having AI do quality assurance, and things were getting through that should have never gotten through. And so Ford's president said, you know what? We admitted that we made a mistake, and we needed seasoned engineers back there in quality assurance to make sure all the Ford cars passed all the quality inspections. So, yay, a win for the real guys, and finally not one for AI.
1: A partly cloudy sky, temperatures falling back through the mid-70s overnight. There have been plenty of showers and storms around across the state. Very isolated around here. That continues through the night. A little better chance Wednesday and Thursday, both days nearer just above 90. Best chance Friday afternoon for storms. Thunder, lightning, rain, and a leaky roof? 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I'm meteorologist Phil Spivak with Precision Weather on St. Augustine Country 106.3.
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0: Megan Maroney, that is Beautiful Things. It's Pickle Jar up all night. Well, French language posters were ruined, and let me tell you why. They were promoting Ottawa, Ontario's public squares, all right? And they're purple posters to promote, like, new gathering areas in the center of town, you know, central Ottawa. And they're doing this June through October, and they're doing them every weekend. And it's public squares, but it was printed up pubic squares. And how do you bounce back from that? You really don't. You can take the posters down, but that's what it's going to be called now.
1: With a partly cloudy sky through the night, temperatures are in the mid-70s. Not much of a shower threat, just barely above zero, but a chance there nonetheless. The chance increases Wednesday afternoon, high near 90, near or just above 90 Thursday, with a 40% chance of an afternoon storm. Showers and storms turn likely Friday afternoon, the high in the low 90s. Don't let a storm turn that leaning tree or shrub into a disaster. 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I'm meteorologist Phil Spivak with Precision Weather on St. Augustine Country 106.3.
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11: It has gotten tagged.

Atlas, that's Devil Ain't Done. It's Pickle Jar Up All Night. Thank you so much for letting us hang out with you. Ella Langley now, it's Be Her on Pickle Jar Up All Night.

Up All Night is on. Katie Cook, Scott Gaines, the best music, straight talk with artists, and all the Nashville news. It's Pickle Jar Up All Night. You bring the coffee, we'll bring the country. Who needs sleep when you got bangers this good?

Jordan Davis, that's Turn This Truck Around. It's Pickle Jar Up All Night. It's Katie and Scott. As you know, we love to do brand new music. I have got the brand new Jelly Roll. It is on the way in less than 10 minutes. Zach Top gets us going. It's South of Sanity.

0: partly cloudy sky. Temperatures falling back through the mid-70s overnight. There have been plenty of showers and storms around across the state. Very isolated around here. That continues through the night. A little better chance Wednesday and Thursday. Both days nearer just above 90. Best chance Friday afternoon for storms. Thunder, lightning, rain, and a leaky roof. 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I'm meteorologist Phil Spivak with Precision Weather on St. Augustine Country 106.3.
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0: Tyler Hubbard, that is land. Taylor Swift and Travis Kelce have such strict security for their wedding invitations. I could only imagine who thought this up. But, okay, each invite is individually watermarked with the recipient's name, so it enables the couple to trace any unauthorized sharing back to a specific guest. They've already started moving things in at Madison Square Garden. Now, they say Thursday, they're having just like a small intimate gathering. And then on Friday, it could be anywhere between 1,100 and 1,200 guests. They're already closing down the streets. It is going to be absolutely madness. Stevie Nicks is supposed to perform. Tim McGraw is supposed to perform. And now a new rumor of Paul McCartney. Seriously.
1: Fox News, I'm Chris DeMeo. A setback for President Trump at the Supreme Court. The justice is narrowly upholding birthright citizenship in a 5-4 decision, ruling
2: citizenship then and now was the right to have rights, to freely participate in our political community. The framers of the 14th Amendment extended that promise to every freeborn person in this land.
1: Fox's Shannon Bream. A new round of negotiations set to take place between the U.S. and Iran in Qatar.
3: We have all the cards in the negotiation. We obviously want it to be successful, but even if it's not successful, we've accomplished the core mission, which is to ensure that the Iranians never have a nuclear weapon. In other words, it's a win-win outcome for the American people.
1: Vice President Vance on Fox's The Ingram Angle. The U.S. and Iran agreeing to leave the Strait of Hormuz open during the talks. 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

Blake Shelton, that is Texas. It's Pickle Jar Up All Night with Katie and Scott. Parker McCollum actually has redone this song called Killing Me. He now has a version with Leanne Womack. You know, he sang that on the ACM Awards with her. It was such a big song. So if you get a chance, go wherever you find your music and listen to that version too. Killing Me, it's Parker McCollum on Pickle Jar Up All Night.

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1: Okay, let's enjoy the country music.

Bailey Zimmerman, Chevy Silverado. It's Pickle Jar Up All Night with Katie and Scott. John Party on the way. Cody Johnson here in a second. And Megan Maroney. I have fallen in love with this song. Why? Because it's so catchy. And, you know, her producer, Christian Bush, I've always said and will say this till my dying day. This sounds like a Sugarland song. There, I said it.

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1: Katie Cook and Scott Gaines, keeping the pickle jar wide open.

0: John Party, that is Head Over Boots. It's Pickle Jar up all night. Tim McGraw has a brand new song called Song for America, just in time for the United States' 250th birthday. And he said he remembers the bicentennial in 1976 as he was a kid in Louisiana. And I guess that's why the song really stands out to him. He said the last verse is the one that really got his attention.
1: The lyric that's the most meaningful to me is the last verse where it talks about Arlington and all the soldiers that have given their lives and sacrificed the ultimate sacrifice for our freedom.
2: A partly cloudy sky, temperatures falling back through the mid-70s overnight. There have been plenty of showers and storms around across the state. Very isolated around here. That continues through the night. A little better chance Wednesday and Thursday, both days nearer just above 90. Best chance Friday afternoon for storms. Thunder, lightning, rain, and a leaky roof? 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I'm meteorologist Phil Spivak with Precision Weather on St. Augustine Country 106.3.
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0: The more I hear it, the more I love it. Jacob Hackworth, What Took You So Long? It's Pickle Jar, Up All Night. It's Katie and Scott with Jason Aldean. How far does a goodbye go?
1: She said.

0: Ella Langley, Morgan Wallen can't love you anymore. It's Pickle Jar up all night. You know, some things go good together, peanut butter and jelly, but when you put a smoke bomb in there with it, yeah, it's not going to work, especially when you're trying to get through TSA. What made you think you could get that through TSA? Even though you can seal it in a jar of peanut butter in a checked bag, it is going to be a smoke bomb. It's going to have things that's going to cause it to have to be searched. And that's exactly what happened. If you think you can hide things like that through TSA, yeah, you're not.
1: With a partly cloudy sky through the night, temperatures are in the mid-70s. Not much of a shower threat, just barely above zero, but a chance there nonetheless. The chance increases Wednesday afternoon, high near 90, near or just above 90 Thursday, with a 40% chance of an afternoon storm. Showers and storms turn likely Friday afternoon, the high in the low 90s. Don't let a storm turn that leaning tree or shrub into a disaster. 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I'm meteorologist Phil Spivak with Precision Weather on St. Augustine Country 106.3.
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1: The first time you heard about it was at the open house. 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You can do nothing about it.
0: These are the local voices.
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0: These are the local people.
3: No law enforcement agency, hospital, Medicare will call you or email you and request financial information. 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
0: St. Augustine's local morning news. 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

It's Pickle Jar Up All Night. It's Katie and Scott. Hey, I'm still hoping Kane Brown is doing some quick healing. 23 stitches from a golf ball to his, what, left ear? Ooh, that hurt.

Parker McCollum, that is What Kind of Man. It's Pickle Jar Up All Night with Katie and Scott. Chase Matthew is on the way. Cody Johnson here in a second. And John Party gets this thing going. Lean down and turn this one up. It's Boots Off. It's on Pickle Jar Up All Night.

0: Chase Matthew, that is holding it down. We were talking about Toy Story 5 and how that's just dominating, and there's so many kids' movies coming out. Well, I finally got a date on the live-action Moana movie. That's going to be July 10th. So if you are a Moana fan, the live version of that will come out. Spider-Man Brand New Day will be in theaters July 31st as well.
1: A partly cloudy sky, temperatures falling back through the mid-70s overnight. There have been plenty of showers and storms around across the state. Very isolated around here. That continues through the night. A little better chance Wednesday and Thursday, both days nearer just above 90. Best chance Friday afternoon for storms. Thunder, lightning, rain, and a leaky roof? 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I'm meteorologist Phil Spivak with Precision Weather on St. Augustine Country 106.3.
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0: Lainey Wilson, John Mayer, Phone Keys Wallet, it's Pickle Jar Up All Night with Katie and Scott. If you haven't seen the Lainey Wilson documentary on Netflix, you really should. If you're a fan, go watch. I don't think she gets enough credit for how hard she really works and what all she's done, the sacrifices she's made to get to where she's at. It is a pretty amazing story.
1: News. I'm Sue Guzman. Another Democrat incumbent ousted by a Democratic socialist. Malay Quiroz defeating Colorado Congresswoman Diane DeGette in Tuesday's House primary.
2: The promise is made. The promise is unfulfilled. That this country belongs to everyone who loves it and what it stands for. Not just the people born here. Not just the people who look a certain way. But everyone.
1: Senator John Hickenlooper survived a primary challenge from progressive Julie Gonzalez. Vice President J.D. Vance says the Trump administration will use legislation to limit birthright citizenship after the Supreme Court rejected the president's executive order.
3: What we're talking about is fixing a problem the Supreme Court created. We also want to look over the long term at undoing that problem to begin with, because, again, this was only a 5-4 decision.
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It's Katie Cook and Scott Gaines, and this is Pickle Jar Up All Night.

0: Carly Pearce, Riley Green, If I Don't Leave, I'm Gonna Stay. She's got a brand new album that'll be out August 28th. It's called Honest Woman. Now, she had a reason for doing that.
1: I named it Honest Woman because, first of all, being a woman is something to be celebrated. And life experience comes with age. And I'm tired of living in a society where I shouldn't say that I'm 36 years old because I'm in the prime of my life. And it's funny that you would say bold, because with this album, when I went in to write it and pick songs for it, it was like, I want to be bold and I want to show other things that mean something to me and things that I want to stand on unapologetically in the way that my heroes did.
2: With a partly cloudy sky through the night, temperatures are in the mid-70s. Not much of a shower threat, just barely above zero, but a chance there nonetheless. The chance increases Wednesday afternoon, high near 90, near or just above 90 Thursday, with a 40% chance of an afternoon storm. Showers and storms turn likely Friday afternoon, the high in the low 90s. Don't let a storm turn that leaning tree or shrub into a disaster. 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I'm meteorologist Phil Spivak with Precision Weather on St. Augustine Country 106.3.
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Justin Moore, that's Time's Ticking. It's Pickle Jar up all night. This guy made a big splash at CMA Fest 2026. He really had the crowd going. Stephen Wilson Jr., it's Gary on Pickle Jar up all night.

0: Cloudy sky, temperatures falling back through the mid-70s overnight. There have been plenty of showers and storms around across the state. Pretty isolated around here. That continues through the night. A little better chance Wednesday and Thursday, both days nearer just above 90. Best chance Friday afternoon for storms. Thunder, lightning, rain, and a leaky roof? Call Good Brothers at 827-7978 or online at goodbrothersroofsandgutters.com. I'm meteorologist Phil Spivak with Precision Weather on St. Augustine Country 106.3.
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0: Zach Toff, I never lie. It's Pickle Char up all night. He's very thankful for the people he has around him because they've been with him from the beginning and they keep him, well, they keep him out of trouble.
1: There's a bunch of people that kind of bought into my little dream before it was working, and they believed in me and saw me before I was anything. So they do a good job of being encouraging and supportive. And then also, if it's like, hey, you're acting like a dummy, then, you know, they'll tell me that too. You know, between family and my management and so many of the people that I work with, we're in on it so early that it feels nice that we've all got to see it build the whole time. It's a good reminder to like be thankful for every little thing. Don't get too caught up in all of it. It's like, remember when we were just hoping we could do anything like this, and now we get to be playing on a stadium stage.
2: Fox News, I'm Chris DeMeo. Another round of negotiations as the U.S. works to come to a resolution to the conflict with Iran.
3: As U.S. negotiators Jared Kushner and Steve Witkoff meet with Qatari mediators but no Iranians in Doha, Iran is circulating a plan with U.S. ally Oman to collect tolls in the Strait of Hormuz, despite American objections. The White House reacting to the news, as reported by the New York Times, telling Fox, President Trump has been clear that Iran cannot control the strait, which is an international waterway.
2: Fox's Jackie Heinrich. Maylock Hero says defeated Congresswoman Diana DeGette in Colorado's House primary. She's the latest Democratic socialist to boot out a Democratic incumbent this month. The president also notching a win when it comes to campaign spending in federal elections. The court struck down a federal election law that set limits on how much political parties can spend. America's listening to Fox News.
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0: Ian Munsick, Love is Blind. It's Pickle Jar up all night. They say 72 million people will be traveling this weekend, so it'll be in the air and on the ground. Everybody's going to be busy. America's most patriotic flight. This is going to be on American Airlines. This will be on the 4th of July. It's flight 1776. It's scheduled to leave Philadelphia and arrive in Boston in time for the fireworks. That's actually kind of cool.
1: With a partly cloudy sky through the night, temperatures are in the mid-70s. Not much of a shower threat, just barely above zero, but a chance there nonetheless. The chance increases Wednesday afternoon, high near 90, near or just above 90 Thursday, with a 40% chance of an afternoon storm.

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It's Pickle Jar Up All Night. It's Katie and Scott. More importantly, we're getting ready to get out of here. I want you to have a fantastic day, and we'll see you back here tomorrow. Lee Bryce, it's Killed the Man on Pickle Jar Up All Night.

Megan Maroney here on St. Augustine Country 106.3. Yes, welcome to a brand new month. It is July 1st. Here's Zach Top and South of Sanity.

0: Well, of course, if you're hitting the road or hitting the skies, take your patience. A record-breaking 72.2 million Americans expected to travel at least 50 miles or more coming up over the holiday weekend. If they haven't done it already, 61 million going to be by car, nearly 6 million at the airport. Hopefully, yeah, the toilet on the airplane doesn't back up and you get delayed for several days. Let's see. Some of the more busier spots going to be obviously Orlando, Florida, with all the theme parks, the beaches, some of the mountain areas in Colorado. Obviously, Vegas is going to be busy. So once again, safe travels and take your patience.
1: Good morning. Scattered showers and thunderstorms, 87 to 91 this afternoon. East to northeast winds at 5 to 15. Partly cloudy tonight, 75 to 79. Partly sunny with isolated showers or storms, 88 to 92 tomorrow. Partly cloudy Thursday night, middle to upper 70s. Sunny on Friday, 89 to 93. 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This is meteorologist Russ Murley with Precision Weather for St. Augustine Country 106.3.
2: 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Pilatus and Matavina. We've got some activity already this morning on I-95. Looks like the southbound lanes, there's the vehicle crash there right at the exit for State Road 207. Now, they should be off to the right shoulder, so the good news is there, all lanes should be open. But there is still some emergency activity in that area. I'm Jared Cirillo for St. Augustine Local News.
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0: Wednesday, July the 1st here with the Catfish on St. Augustine Country 106.3. Lots of fun events coming up this weekend, including the big fireworks over the Matanzas. We'll talk more about that here in a few, get you up to speed on that. But right now, our morning news team ready to get you up to date. Here we go.
1: Fox News, I'm Chris DeMeo. Another round of negotiations as the U.S. works to come to a resolution to the conflict with Iran.
2: As U.S. negotiators Jared Kushner and Steve Witkoff meet with Qatari mediators but no Iranians in Doha, Iran is circulating a plan with U.S. ally Oman to collect tolls in the Strait of Hormuz, despite American objections. The White House reacting to the news, as reported by the New York Times, telling Fox, President Trump has been clear that Iran cannot control the strait, which is an international waterway.
1: Fox's Jackie Heinrich. Maylock Hero says defeated Congresswoman Diana DeGette in Colorado's House primary. She's the latest Democratic socialist to boot out a Democratic incumbent this month. The president also notching a win when it comes to campaign spending in federal elections. The court struck down a federal election law that set limits on how much political parties can spend. 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

0: Oh, yeah. Here come the 4th of July weekend. You ready to have some fun? I mean, if you're hosting a 4th of July party, one recipe is making the rounds all over social media. Layered red, white, and blue Jell-O shots. Creators are showing how to, you know, make the star-spangled trees by carefully pouring each, color layered one at a time, letting it set. Sounds like a lot of work, right? Before adding the next color, some people are even topping with whipped cream and festive sprinkles, whether you're making it with, alcohol, rum, whatever, or a kid-friendly version. They seem to be one of the biggest party trends heading into the holiday weekend, right? Good to see we're still using Jell-O the way it was supposed to be used, huh? Come on, man, let's whip up a batch.
1: Good morning. Scattered showers and thunderstorms, 87 to 91 this afternoon. East to northeast winds at 5 to 15. It'll be a partly cloudy sky tonight, 75 to 79. Partly sunny with isolated showers or storms, 88 to 92 tomorrow. Partly cloudy tomorrow night, 75 to 79. Lots of sunshine Friday, 89 to 93. 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This is meteorologist Russ Murley with Precision Weather for St. Augustine Country 106.3.
2: Traffic Watch is a service of Politis and Matavina, a trusted firm with a proven track record. Good news on I-95, that southbound crash right before State Road 207. That's now cleaned up and out of the way. Pretty minor situation there, so traffic should be flowing normally again. At this point in time, St. Johns County looks pretty good. I am seeing the report of an accident up on the Beltway. That's on the northbound side of I-295. It looks like just north of Butler Boulevard. Are seeing about a 5 to 6 minute delay there on the northbound side. I'm Jared Cirillo for St. Augustine Local News.
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Megan Maroney here on St. Augustine Country. We got George Burge, Luke Bryan, Carrie Underwood, update on the news, weather, what's going on, also with our traffic situation here in just a few.

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0: So, anybody going to be flying this summer? A former airline employee is warning all of us to think twice before wearing comfortable shorts on the flight. Really? And the reason may surprise you. It's not a matter of style or cleanliness. It's actually safety. This former person that worked for the Emirates Airlines explains in a TikTok video that in an emergency, especially during an evacuation, those inflatable slides can cause serious friction burns. With bare skin exposed, passengers risk painful injuries as they slide down quickly. If you're wearing shorts and have to evacuate the plane, his advice is to cover your legs, to keep your hands also on your lap to avoid sideburns. That's going to leave a mark or two. However, if the plane's half on fire, I'm not too worried about getting, you know, some skin burns from the slide, right? Slide away.
1: Good morning. Scattered showers and thunderstorms, 87 to 91 this afternoon. East and northeast winds at 5 to 15. Partly cloudy tonight, 75 to 79. Partly sunny with isolated showers or storms, 88 to 92 tomorrow. Partly cloudy Thursday night, middle to upper 70s. Sunny on Friday, 89 to 93. 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This is meteorologist Russ Murley with Precision Weather for St. Augustine Country 106.3.
2: 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Up on the East Beltway, we still have word of an injury accident on I-295 in the northbound side, just to the north of Butler Boulevard. But before you get to Beach Boulevard there, they're on the northbound side. It should be off to the right shoulder. Traffic actually looks like it's getting through without too much trouble at all. Just routine congestion on Butler Boulevard as well. The eastbound exit ramp to San Pablo Road is already backing up. I'm Jared Cirillo for St. Augustine Local News.
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0: Blind with Catfish. Let's see what's going on in this crazy world of ours. A guy is suing after getting a cheesesteak delivered, wrapped up and taped, and then opening up to find a set of dentures. What? Embedded into the sandwich. Rodriguez, the name of the guy, said that it was delivered by a Uber guy, and it was determined that the false teeth belonged to the delivery guy after he went back to the store. Come on, can't that guy take a joke? Could you imagine? Thought it was scary enough for me to find like a rodent or something in my sample, but dentures? Ah, man, maybe I better just eat at home.
1: Fox News, I'm CJ Papa. More negotiations taking place in Doha, Qatar.
2: Technical talks on the nuclear issue will move forward as planned today as traffic does continue to increase in the strait. U.S. mediators remain confident that the current framework could lead to Iran making nuclear concessions.
1: That's Fox's Trey Inks in Tel Aviv, but what about those massive tankers passing safely through the Strait of Hormuz?
3: Our position has been crystal clear since this has begun. The movement in the strait should not be hindered by any logistical or security management method.
1: That is a Qatari foreign minister. Colorado turns deeper blue.
4: We won tonight!
1: A 29-year-old Democratic Socialist, Melot Kyros, dethrones a longtime congresswoman, Diana DeGette, in the Democratic primary. 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

Good morning. Scattered showers and thunderstorms, 87 to 91 this afternoon. East to northeast winds at 5 to 15. It'll be a partly cloudy sky tonight, 75 to 79. Partly sunny with isolated showers or storms, 88 to 92 tomorrow. Partly cloudy tomorrow night, 75 to 79. Lots of sunshine Friday, 89 to 93.

0: accidents out there. Although that train is stopped, it looks like on International Golf Parkway, just to the west of Highway 1. It does look like the railroad crossing is blocked there. I'm Jared Cirillo for St. Augustine Local News.
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0: Good morning. Scattered showers and thunderstorms, 87 to 91 this afternoon. East to northeast winds at 5 to 15. Partly cloudy tonight, 75 to 79. Partly sunny with isolated showers or storms, 88 to 92 tomorrow. Partly cloudy Thursday night, middle to upper 70s. Sunny on Friday, 89 to 93. 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This is meteorologist Russ Murley with Precision Weather for St. Augustine Country 106.3.
1: 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Politis and Matavina. Still have some cleanup of that accident up on the East Beltway, the northbound side, just to the north of Butler Boulevard. All lanes are open, though. There are a couple of tow trucks on the scene and some emergency vehicles, but traffic seems to be getting through there with minimal delay. I'm Jared Cirillo for St. Augustine Local News.
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8: Welcome to July. We are halfway through 2026. All right, the month of July. It's America's 250th birthday, of course, coming up this weekend. In sports, the World Cup runs through the 19th. The Major League All-Star Baseball game on the 14th. Golf's Open Championship is the 16th in theaters. Minions and Monsters is out today. Spider-Man Brand New Day comes out on the 31st. On TV, Legally Blonde prequel series L hits Amazon. The Simpsons comes out on Friday, a Disney exclusive episode. Let's see here. And finally, the holidays, of course, talking about 4th of July. National Bikini Day. There you go, Sunday. Fried Chicken Day on the 6th, World Chocolate Day the 7th, French Fry Day on the 10th, National Mojito Day on the 11th, and Ice Cream Day on July the 19th. And then everybody needs to hit the gym. My goodness, what a month. Have a great July.
9: Fox News, I'm Gianna Gelosi. A big win for Democratic Socialists in Colorado.
10: We will not wait to take the fight to Donald Trump and the oligarchy.
9: 29-year-old Maylot Kyrios defeated 15-term incumbent Congresswoman Diana DeGette in the Denver area.
11: She supports Medicare for All, abolishing ICE, and ending U.S. military funding for Israel. Kyrios' win comes after several far-left candidates in New York wrapped up a series of wins in last week's primaries, and she indicates there's more of where that came from.
9: Fox's Madeline Rivera, the U.S. and Iran are indirectly talking again today.
12: These talks were aimed at advancing the memorandum of understanding with Iran and entering into the next phase of these negotiations. Also keeping the Strait of Hormuz open.
9: Fox's Trey Yingst. 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
2: 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This is Thomas Schreck.
3: 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I'm Tim McGraw.
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0: Well, of course, if you're hitting the road or hitting the skies, take your patience. A record-breaking 72.2 million Americans expected to travel at least 50 miles or more. Coming up over the holiday weekend, if they haven't done it already, 61 million going to be by car, nearly 6 million at the airport. Hopefully, yeah, the toilet on the airplane doesn't back up and you get delayed for several days. Let's see. Some of the more busier spots going to be obviously Orlando, Florida, with all the theme parks, the beaches, some of the mountain areas in Colorado. Obviously, Vegas is going to be busy. So once again, safe travels and take your patience.
1: Good morning. Scattered showers and thunderstorms, 87 to 91 this afternoon. East to northeast winds at 5 to 15. It'll be a partly cloudy sky tonight, 75 to 79. Partly sunny with isolated showers or storms, 88 to 92 tomorrow. Partly cloudy tomorrow night, 75 to 79. Lots of sunshine Friday, 89 to 93. 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This is meteorologist Russ Merley with Precision Weather for St. Augustine Country 106.3.
2: 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Still have some cleanup of that accident up on the East Beltway, the northbound side, just to the north of Butler Boulevard. All lanes are open, though. There are a couple of tow trucks on the scene and some emergency vehicles, but traffic seems to be getting through there with minimal delay. I'm Jared Cirillo for St. Augustine Local News.
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Wednesday morning, July the 1st. It is the midsummer break for the great free beach concerts down at the beach there at Pier Park. That is off for a few weeks. We'll tell you when they resume on that. Right now, Dan and Shay, Say So on 106.3.

0: Oh, yeah. Here come the 4th of July weekend. You ready to have some fun? I mean, if you're hosting a 4th of July party, one recipe is making the rounds all over social media. Layered red, white, and blue Jell-O shots. Creators are showing how to, you know, make the star-spangled trees by carefully pouring each, color layered one at a time, letting it set. Sounds like a lot of work, right? Before adding the next color, some people are even topping with whipped cream and festive sprinkles, whether you're making it with, alcohol, rum, whatever, or a kid-friendly version. They seem to be one of the biggest party trends heading into the holiday weekend, right? Good to see we're still using Jell-O the way it was supposed to be used, huh? Come on, man, let's whip up a batch.
1: Good morning. Scattered showers and thunderstorms, 87 to 91 this afternoon. East and northeast winds at 5 to 15. Partly cloudy tonight, 75 to 79. Partly sunny with isolated showers or storms, 88 to 92 tomorrow. Partly cloudy Thursday night, middle to upper 70s. Sunny on Friday, 89 to 93. 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This is meteorologist Russ Murley with Precision Weather for St. Augustine Country 106.3.
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8: No law enforcement agency, hospital, Medicare will call you or email you and request financial information. Never.
5: St. Augustine's local morning news. We've got you covered. 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

0: Head into the holiday weekend, and in honor of the 250th anniversary of America's founding, a new poll asks Americans to weigh in on what they think stands out about the country. The best thing about America's way of life is the people, 45% say, followed by land, resources, and climate at 20%, the economic system 17%. According to the survey, America's greatest invention is freedom and democracy, with the light bulb at number two, followed by the internet. Hey, don't forget about duct tape and zip ties. You know, it really is great that we made it to 250. That's a lot of candles, though, to put on the cake coming up Saturday.
1: This local news is a service of your hometown Toyota dealer, Beaver Toyota in St. Augustine. Conveniently located right off I-95 at exit 311. Tim Burris wants the seat Sarah Arnold is vacating on the Board of County Commissioners. He told us he's in favor of a one-year moratorium on data centers.
2: I support a temporary moratorium. That'll give us enough time to study their true impact on our community. But I am open to reevaluating this position in the future if a specific proposal can guarantee a clear economic benefit and it doesn't have any negative impact on our environment and has a clear backing of our citizens.
1: What would a Commissioner Burris do to ease traffic congestion in District 2?
3: State Road 16 needs to be widened, especially around the IGP Pacetti corridor. It needs to be four-lane all the way to the interstate. International Golf Parkway, when you get east of the overpass, is two-lane all the way to US 1. We need to explore widening that as well.
1: For the first time in 10 years, we'll have a universal ballot. As a Republican, will the fact that Democrats will be voting in the primary this year translate into more votes for you or your opponents?
3: I hope it's more votes for me because the citizens of this county, whether they're Republican, Democrat, or independent, know that I spent 25 years as a loyal law enforcement officer. They know I always have the best interests of them and the county in mind.
1: Will your campaign accept money from developers?
3: I have not, and I will not.
1: Tomorrow, we hear from Will McMullen. We reached out to candidate Heather Brofford many times, and she has not responded to any of our requests for an interview. For St. Augustine's Local News, I'm Liz Ryan.
4: Fox News, I'm Gianna Gelosi. A big win for Democratic Socialists in Colorado.
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4: 29-year-old Maylot Kyrios defeated 15-term incumbent Congresswoman Diana DeGette in the Denver area.
6: She supports Medicare for All, abolishing ICE, and ending U.S. military funding for Israel. Kyrios' win comes after several far-left candidates in New York wrapped up a series of wins in last week's primaries, and she indicates there's more of where that came from.
4: Fox's Madeline Rivera, the U.S. and Iran are indirectly talking again today.
7: These talks were aimed at advancing the Memorandum of Understanding with Iran and entering into the next phase of these negotiations, also keeping the Strait of Hormuz open.
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0: So, anybody going to be flying this summer? A former airline employee is warning all of us to think twice before wearing comfortable shorts on the flight. Really? And the reason may surprise you. It's not a matter of style or cleanliness. It's actually safety. This former person that worked for the Emirates Airlines explains in a TikTok video that in an emergency, especially during an evacuation, those inflatable slides can cause serious friction burns. With bare skin exposed, passengers risk painful injuries as they slide down quickly. If you're wearing shorts and have to evacuate the plane, his advice is to cover your legs, to keep your hands also on your lap to avoid sideburns. That's going to leave a mark or two. However, if the plane's half on fire, I'm not too worried about getting, you know, some skin burns from the slide, right? Slide away.
1: Good morning. Scattered showers and thunderstorms, 87 to 91 this afternoon. East to northeast winds at 5 to 15. It'll be a partly cloudy sky tonight, 75 to 79. Partly sunny with isolated showers or storms, 88 to 92 tomorrow. Partly cloudy tomorrow night, 75 to 79. Lots of sunshine Friday, 89 to 93. 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This is meteorologist Russ Murley with Precision Weather for St. Augustine.

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But ain't got much memory of the scenes, come to think I missed them all.

0: St. Augustine Country 106.3. 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
1: Good morning. Scattered showers and thunderstorms, 87 to 91 this afternoon. East and northeast winds at 5 to 15. Partly cloudy tonight, 75 to 79. Partly sunny with isolated showers or storms, 88 to 92 tomorrow. Partly cloudy Thursday night, middle to upper 70s. Sunny on Friday, 89 to 93. 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This is meteorologist Russ Murley with Precision Weather for St. Augustine Country 106.3.
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0: It's Graylin James with Water at a Wedding. What shall we celebrate today? Well, we've got a couple things going on. First off, today is second half of the year day. Yep, we're almost to the holiday season. It is also Zip Code Day, as well as Postal Worker. Give them a little extra love. American Zoo, Early Bird, International Joke Day, all happening today. Our friends up north, today is Canada Day. And when it comes to food, it's Ginger Snap Day. So there you have it. All the things that are going on today as we welcome July. On the way, we've got Brad Paisley. He's in line after Hardy.
1: 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Conveniently located right off I-95 at exit 311. An apartment community is moving forward after officials issued construction permits for a multifamily development near State Road 16. Kevin Conlin files this report.
2: According to the Jacksonville Business Journal, the county issued 10 permits Friday to Benko Construction on behalf of Madison Capital Group for the project at 875 State Road 16. The development, called Madison Seagrass, will bring 234 apartment units to the area. The permits outline 6 multifamily buildings along with a clubhouse and 3 garages. Madison Seagrass will offer 1-, 2-, and 3-bedroom apartments. The project is being developed under Florida's LEV Local Act, a state program designed to expand attainable housing options. Under the plan, 40% of the units will be designated as attainable housing for households earning between 80% and 120% of the area median income. Construction is expected to take about 2 years to complete. For St. Augustine's Local News, I'm Kevin Conlin.
3: News. I'm Therese Crowley. You'll never see anything like this, says President Trump. His first flight on the new custom Air Force One donated by the Emir of Qatar.
4: We're very proud of this. The country is very proud of it.
3: To dedicate the Teddy Roosevelt Presidential Library in North Dakota, complete with a Rough Riders ceremonial escort when he gets there. And he's given Congress a task.
5: House Speaker Mike Johnson now says that he and Congress are going to try to do what the Supreme Court couldn't yesterday in a very quick and efficient way. They're going to try to change the law to end birthright citizenship.
3: Fox's Peter Ducey, a socialist challenge for America 250.
6: One tonight.
3: Maylot Quiroz beat 15-term Congresswoman Diana DeGette in the Colorado Democrat primary, but Senator John Hickenlooper bested progressive challenger Julie Gonzalez. 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

0: was Luke Bryan. And if you are ready to have some summer fun, you and Luke, you've got a lot in common. You're on the same wavelength. And of course, the song we just heard, it is perfect for summer.
1: Country and She Knows It is just about fun. It's about telling stories of girls that are just in their element, being themselves, and how us guys get wrapped up in it. And I just think it's a great song to kick the summer off and see everybody out there dancing, especially the country girls.
2: Good morning. Scattered showers and thunderstorms, 87 to 91 this afternoon. East to northeast winds at 5 to 15. It'll be a partly cloudy sky tonight, 75 to 79. Partly sunny with isolated showers or storms, 88 to 92 tomorrow. Partly cloudy tomorrow night, 75 to 79. Lots of sunshine Friday, 89 to 93. 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This is meteorologist Russ Murley with Precision Weather for St. Augustine Country 106.3.
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0: All My Exes, that's Lauren Elena featuring Chase Matthew. Let's do it. It is that time to take a little trip down memory lane this day in history, which is July 1st. Our first stop is 1963. That's when the U.S. Post Office began using zip codes. On this date, 1992, the film A League of Their Own, co-starring Madonna, opened. And on this date, 1998, Martina McBride joins the Lilith Fair lineup in Oklahoma City, the first contemporary country artist to grace the festival. And there you have it, this day in history. Moving forward, we'll get to Lee Bryce right after Josh Ross.
1: Good morning. Scattered showers and thunderstorms, 87 to 91 this afternoon. East and northeast winds at 5 to 15. Partly cloudy tonight, 75 to 79. Partly sunny with isolated showers or storms, 88 to 92 tomorrow. Partly cloudy Thursday night, middle to upper 70s. Sunny on Friday, 89 to 93. 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This is meteorologist Russ Murley with Precision Weather for St. Augustine Country 106.3.
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0: love.
1: It's John Party with Boots Off. I recently heard this term, AI jobpocalypse. Okay. And it is, of course, the fear that AI is going to take so many more jobs. While it will take some, more are thinking now that it's just going to kind of enhance jobs. So going to help us humans out, not completely take over, but help us. But this is also a sign of hope that, yeah, AI can't do everything, okay? The kind of not always so perfect, right? And Ford recently shared that they've hired back some 300, they're calling them veteran human engineers, after AI failed to match their skills and experience. So I thought that was some good news for all of us humans. Florida Georgia Line up next with Cruz.
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3: For a number of years, we've been making outdoor green spaces available to the community, really as a gesture of thanks when the initial half-cent sales tax was approved by our county 10 or 11 years ago.
2: The tradition will continue in St. Johns County, as most high school facilities will be at your disposal on certain nights to help you stay active. Peter Killeen reports.
4: Guy Harris, St. Johns County Assistant Superintendent of Student Support Services, says a number of high school facilities are opening up on Wednesday evenings from 5 p.m. to 7 p.m. through the summer.
3: Pedro Menendez, Tocoy Creek, Creekside High School, Bartram Trail High School, Ponte Vedra High School, Beachside High School. The two that are not available this year are St. Augustine High School and Nice High School. That's simply because of the construction that's happening at the stadium. The tracks are being refurbished.
4: Harris says you'll have access to a number of facilities the high schools have to offer.
3: The track is open. Green practice space is open for families. Most of them have tennis courts. Those spaces are open for the public to come out and exercise and just enjoy that space.
4: For St. Augustine Local News, I'm Peter Killeen.
5: Fox News, I'm CJ Papa. President Trump on board his new ride to North Dakota.
6: I said to Boeing, what's the best one? They said, this is the best plane ever built. And you're going to have the privilege of flying it, and I have a privilege also of flying it. But this is the first flight.
5: The plane, a gift of Qatar. He's traveling there for the opening of the Teddy Roosevelt Presidential Library. On Iran, President Trump says they are having very good meetings in Qatar. And that nation's emir says Special Envoy Steve Witkoff and Jared Kushner discuss U.S.-Iran negotiations and developments in Lebanon. Frustrated residents near the burned-out frozen food warehouse in the Boyle Heights neighborhood of Los Angeles.
7: Dead bodies.
5: You know, the stench of rotting food.
8: I just want them to get rid of the food so, like, it could stop smelling.
5: The warehouse caught fire June 17, burning for 8 days. Health officials say the decaying food poses ongoing public health concerns. America's listening to Fox News.
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12: No law enforcement agency, hospital, Medicare will call you or email you and request financial information. 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

0: That's Ashley Cook, who is in a great mood this time of the year.
1: 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Summer is my favorite season, and I feel like the most me as soon as summer comes back around.
2: Good morning. Scattered showers and thunderstorms, 87 to 91 this afternoon. East to northeast winds at 5 to 15. It'll be a partly cloudy sky tonight, 75 to 79. Partly sunny with isolated showers or storms, 88 to 92 tomorrow. Partly cloudy tomorrow night, 75 to 79. Lots of sunshine Friday, 89 to 93. 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This is meteorologist Russ Merley with Precision Weather for St. Augustine Country 106.3.
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Thanks for sharing your work day with us. We're going to hear from Justin Moore. We also have Bailey Zimmerman in line. Coming up after John Morgan's Kid Myself.

0: Chevy Silverado from Bailey Zimmerman on St. Augustine Country 106.3. We've got so much going on for the 4th of July. Such an exciting time. And Ripley's is ready for their weirdest block party ever. So that's going to be all kinds of fun, right? They'll have live music, stuff for the kids to enjoy, all that face painting. They'll have audience trivia, giveaways, and a performance from Captain and Maybell. So select free red train rides also going to be available during some of the event time. And if you want more information, we've got it for you. At your convenience, just head on over to our Facebook page and take part of Ripley's Block Party. It's going to be a good time. And we got Luke Combs next.
1: Scattered showers and thunderstorms, 87 to 91 this afternoon. East and northeast winds at 5 to 15. Partly cloudy tonight, 75 to 79. Partly sunny with isolated showers or storms, 88 to 92 tomorrow. Partly cloudy Thursday night, middle to upper 70s. Sunny on Friday, 89 to 93. 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This is meteorologist Russ Murley with Precision Weather for St. Augustine Country 106.3.
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0: George Burge with Luke Bryan and Ride, Ride, Ride. And speaking of ride, it's your random stat of the day today. I think I forgot to do one yesterday. But according to a recent survey, 53% said that they would like to keep their current car forever if they had the option. You know, your car kind of becomes a part of you, right? And it's a shame that sometimes it gets too expensive for parts and this and that. Especially, you want to keep that car once you get it paid off, right? That is the worst, the car payment, right? Well, the house payment and all the other things too. But when you get your car paid off, there's just such a sense of relief, you know? And it's like, no, I don't want to have to buy another one and repeat that whole thing all over again, right? So I get it. I think I would be among that 53% for certain. Toby Keith is next with I Love This Bar.
1: News. I'm Therese Crowley. A one-of-a-kind jet, says President Trump.
2: We're very proud of this. The country is very proud of it.
1: His first flight on the new custom Air Force One donated by the Emir of Qatar to dedicate the library of a one-of-a-kind president for Teddy Roosevelt in North Dakota, complete with a Rough Rider ceremonial escort when he arrives. A socialist challenge for America 250.
3: We will not wait to take the fight to Donald Trump and the oligarchy.
1: 29-year-old Milot Kiros beat 15-term Congresswoman Diana DeGette in the Colorado Democrat primary. The FBI reportedly has deemed the two initial Nancy Guthrie ransom notes to be fake communications. Unclear if or how that determination was made, but Reuters sources say a deposit was made into the crypto account referenced, and it was not touched. America's listening to Fox News.
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1: Scattered showers and thunderstorms, 87 to 91 this afternoon. East to northeast winds at 5 to 15. It'll be a partly cloudy sky tonight, 75 to 79. Partly sunny with isolated showers or storms, 88 to 92 tomorrow. Partly cloudy tomorrow night, 75 to 79. Lots of sunshine Friday, 89 to 93. 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This is meteorologist Russ Merley with precision weather for St. Augustine Country 106.3.
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0: That's Stella Lefty with Boston. I'm Sherry Farmer, and I recently bought a new game. I'm excited about America turning 250, and I can't even remember where I was, but I found this game, Priorities. It's the Star Spangled Edition. So it comes with 150 cards, two ranking boards, 10 number chips, and one cardboard shield. And the object of this game, one player plays the role of the Eagle. And they rank cards from love to loathe. And then everyone else works together to try and guess that player's choice. And they match their rankings to collect cards and spell priorities before the game, you know, ghost, you know, someone wins. So that's what you do. So I'm looking forward to playing this. I have a feeling that I'm going to end up playing it, you know, just my husband. But I think you would know a lot about a person. This could truly be a couple's game to see what they like best. And they've got, you know, color combinations. And again, just to find out, you know, do you like this over that, basically? So, yeah. I hadn't bought a game in a long time. I'll tell you more about it once I play it. But I thought if you're looking for something fun to try, something new, if you've never played it either, this special Star Spangled Edition would be perfect for the 4th of July weekend. So be on the lookout for it. I'll share photos of it with you on my socials. Sherry Farmer on Facebook, Sherry M. Farmer on Instagram. Luke Combs is up next with Be By You.
1: Scattered showers and thunderstorms, 87 to 91 this afternoon. East and northeast winds at 5 to 15. Partly cloudy tonight, 75 to 79. Partly sunny with isolated showers or storms, 88 to 92 tomorrow. Partly cloudy Thursday night, middle to upper 70s. Sunny on Friday, 89 to 93. 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This is meteorologist Russ Murley with precision weather for St. Augustine Country 106.3.
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0: St. Augustine Country 106.3. We need to brag a little bit about ourselves because we do host the largest classical music festival in the United States. So very exciting time of year because St. Augustine Music Fest is celebrating their own 20th anniversary on top of America's 250. So they're going to have a special performance at the Castillo de San Marcos, and that's happening and on Friday. On Friday. So it's a great way to, you know, get yourself ready for the 4th of July. So this is happening on the 3rd of July. And you can find out more, all the details at saintaugustinemusicfestival.org. But it's going to be a great time. Okay, so I hope you can make it.
1: News, I'm Gianna Gelosi. President Trump headed to North Dakota to get a new Teddy Roosevelt Library open and jetted off in a new Air Force One. That was a gift from Qatar.
2: Frankly, we couldn't build a plane like this because we wouldn't be willing to spend the kind of money necessary. They spent top dollar. So the head of Boeing said this is considered the best 747 they've ever built.
1: Fox's Peter Ducey reports from the White House that it comes as his son-in-law Jared Kushner and envoy Steve Witkoff held a second day of indirect talks in Iran. Or with Iran in Qatar.
3: According to the Wall Street Journal, the conversations have centered on whether the U.S. should abandon negotiations and resume full-scale attacks on Iran, the officials said. The president has shown he'll re-engage the Iranians near the Strait of Hormuz when they fire upon tankers there.
1: And it's a win-or-go-home game for the U.S. today at the World Cup. They play at 8 p.m. Eastern. 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

0: Get to drinking. That is Zach John King. 4th of July is Saturday. America's turned 250 years young, and a lot of folks are going to be traveling. According to AAA, they're thinking about 72 million traveling, and it's going to set a new record. It seems like we get this every holiday. Yeah, maybe it's just me. But the top locations they have found domestically are Seattle, Orlando, Florida, Anchorage, Alaska, Miami, and New York City. And American Airlines, they're expecting to break records with 8.1 million customers flying on more than 80,000 flights, a nearly 10% increase from last year. And it's a holiday that really that's kicking off tomorrow. It's one of those, if you want to do a, what is it, four-day weekend or five-day weekend, Thursday, Friday, Saturday, Sunday, Monday. So through the 6th, a lot of folks, you know, take that chunk of time to enjoy and get away. So if you are traveling, tomorrow will be the busiest day as far as it goes, you know, with picking up rental cars and, you know, folks, you know, getting that extra day off and being in a good mood until they have to wait and wait and wait and they're in traffic or they're waiting at the airport. So make sure you pack up your patience with you if you are headed out of town. Just have fun. Kane Brown is up next with Woman.
1: Scattered showers and thunderstorms, 87 to 91 this afternoon. East to northeast winds at 5 to 15. It'll be a partly cloudy sky tonight, 75 to 79. Partly sunny with isolated showers or storms, 88 to 92 tomorrow. Partly cloudy tomorrow night, 75 to 79. Lots of sunshine Friday, 89 to 93. 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This is meteorologist Russ Merley with Precision Weather for St. Augustine Country 106.3.
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0: country boys, the cowboys, the beautiful cowgirls. 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

I have a feeling Bailey Zimmerman is a little less stressed these days because criminal charges have been dropped against him after an incident at a concert in New Mexico. And here he is with Where It Ends.

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0: 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I hope that you will join in on Friday. Go to the National Park Service. They've teamed up with St. Augustine Music Festival, and they are putting together a special performance at the Castillo de San Marcos as we celebrate America 250. 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The brass quintet will be performing at 1, 2, 3, and 4. 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
1: Scattered showers and thunderstorms, 87 to 91 this afternoon. East and northeast winds at 5 to 15. Partly cloudy tonight, 75 to 79. Partly sunny with isolated showers or storms, 88 to 92 tomorrow. Partly cloudy Thursday night, middle to upper 70s. Sunny on Friday, 89 to 93. 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This is meteorologist Russ Murley with Precision Weather for St. Augustine Country 106.3.
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0: Straight for the Heart. That is Alexandra Kay. Welcome to July. We've got a lot of albums being released this month, including a new one from Shania Twain. And she is warning us that Little Miss Twain, that's the title of the upcoming album, which will be released July 24th, it may cause a little trouble, right? Because she's releasing this title track with Tanya Tucker. And that first single she is sharing is Dirty Rosie. So, but the album itself, 15 different songs. And she shared on Instagram yesterday, she shared the names of all the songs. So, some surprised her, and a few may cause, like I said, a little trouble. So, there's a lot of, problematic, scary thing, Faded Blue Jeans, also Down the Middle, Take It to the River. So you're kind of wondering what all these things are about. A Stranger Things, another title. So that's coming out on the 24th. So new music from Shania Twain. Dan and Shay are next with Say So.
1: Scattered showers and thunderstorms, 87 to 91 this afternoon. East to northeast winds at 5 to 15. It'll be a partly cloudy sky tonight, 75 to 79. Partly sunny with isolated showers or storms, 88 to 92 tomorrow. Partly cloudy tomorrow night, 75 to 79. Lots of sunshine Friday, 89 to 93. 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This is meteorologist Russ Murley with Precision Weather for St. Augustine Country 106.3.
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0: Canadian country star Josh Ross. There he goes with his latest one and a massive song at that. And his Hate How You Look. Good to have you along as we are working for a living with the best country. Got Sam Hunt on the way and a couple. The former college football quarterback turned country star. And Dylan Scott is waiting in the wings too.
1: Scattered showers and thunderstorms, 87 to 91 this afternoon. East and northeast winds at 5 to 15. Partly cloudy tonight, 75 to 79. Partly sunny with isolated showers or storms, 88 to 92 tomorrow. Partly cloudy Thursday night, middle to upper 70s. Sunny on Friday, 89 to 93. 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This is meteorologist Russ Murley with precision weather for St. Augustine Country 106.3.
2: 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With 49 gaming tables, it's Best Bet. Traffic is slowing down a little bit on the Bridge of Lions westbound. Heavy traffic along Ponce de Leon already this afternoon. Traffic is slow on State Road 312 and State Road 207. No major problems on 95. I'm Lisa Ruttman for St. Augustine Local News.
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when she goes to bed.

0: Well, just because he's a member of the Country Music Hall of Fame doesn't mean he's done gracing us with new music. Far from it, in fact. Kenny Chesney and his latest one right there, Carry On. Of course, he's got his Vegas residency playing at the Sphere. Kip Moore is just a couple of minutes away.
1: News. I'm John Saucier. U.S. negotiators are in Qatar for talks with mediators as the United States and Iran work towards a peace deal before the current 60-day ceasefire expires. Vice President J.D. Vance says, in the meantime, technical talks are going well.
2: It's already started in an amazing direction. We've got now oil at $68. We've got gas prices starting to come down. We're really just ensuring that we continue to make the progress on that. And that's what they're focused on.
1: The Justice Department going after the Venezuelan gang Tren de Aragua. And Acting Attorney General Todd Blanche announcing the filing of charges against a series of alleged members of this group.
3: This morning in Chicago, federal and local law enforcement charged three alleged TDA members on a criminal complaint charging the brutal murder of another victim in the Chicago area.
1: The Trump administration designating this gang as a foreign terrorist organization on the first day of the president's second term. 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

0: A collaboration that crosses genre lines. Always am intrigued whenever one of those crosses the desk, and this one no different. Lainey Wilson working with John Mayer this time. Phone, Keys, Wallet. Jelly Roll on the way, song that crossed over to the rock chart, and we'll hear from Ella Langley, too.
1: Scattered showers and thunderstorms, 87 to 91 this afternoon. East to northeast winds at 5 to 15. It'll be a partly cloudy sky tonight, 75 to 79. Partly sunny with isolated showers or storms, 88 to 92 tomorrow. Partly cloudy tomorrow night, 75 to 79. Lots of sunshine Friday, 89 to 93. 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That's 502-767-7318. This is meteorologist Russ Murley with Precision Weather for St. Augustine Country 106.3.
2: 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With a state-of-the-art sports bar, it's Best Bet. Slowdowns continue to build on the Bridge of Lions. Heavy traffic on Ponce de Leon. Picking up some volumes now on State Road 312. State Road 16, a little slow in spots. I'm Lisa Ruttman for St. Augustine Local News.
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0: Country and She Knows It. Latest one from Luke Bryan, song that he premiered on American Idol. Nice to have that platform at your disposal when you're one of the judges. Stay here for Keith Urban in just a couple. Song that was a massive crossover success for him. I think it's because it resonates with folks of all walks of life.
1: Scattered showers and thunderstorms, 87 to 91 this afternoon. East to northeast winds at 5 to 15. Partly cloudy tonight, 75 to 79. Partly sunny with isolated showers or storms, 88 to 92 tomorrow. Partly cloudy Thursday night, middle to upper 70s. Sunny on Friday, 89 to 93. 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This is meteorologist Russ Murley with precision weather for St. Augustine Country 106.3.
2: 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With a state-of-the-art sports bar, it's Best Bet. Crews are still working with an accident. This is on Ponce de Leon near the river. Traffic is quite heavy there. Heavy traffic along the Bridge of Lions westbound along State Road 16 in spots. Seeing some slowdowns 95 southbound through International Gulf Parkway. I'm Lisa Ruttman for St. Augustine Local News.
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0: You're Wild. That is the latest one from Russell Dickerson as we play Great Country and Nothing But for your workday. Brooks and Dunn on the way in a couple. A song that was written on a not-so-great day in Ronnie Dunn's life. He'd just been laid off from his job. Penned the song at his mom's kitchen table. We'll bring it to you in just a couple, plus something from Ella Langley.
1: Fox News, I'm Tom Graham. Vice President J.D. Vance says it's up to Tehran as talks continue with Qatar. Mediators are attempting to work out a permanent peace deal between the U.S. and Iran.
2: If they try to rebuild their nuclear program, if they try to start shooting at commercial vessels again, that's going to change our calculus. But right now, what the president has said is go and make a deal, go and negotiate in good faith, and that's what he's empowered us to do.
1: New round of talks come after the U.S. and Iran traded strikes last weekend. Sizzling temperatures gripping the central eastern U.S. ahead of the 4th of July holiday. New Jersey Governor Mikey Sherrill.
3: This is not the type of heat wave we've seen in a while. This, I think the last time was about 14 years ago. This is extreme, extreme heat.
1: More than 65 million people across 20 states forecast to reach temperatures of 100 degrees or more this week. 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
2: Scattered showers and thunderstorms, 87 to 91 this afternoon. East to northeast winds at 5 to 15. It'll be a partly cloudy sky tonight, 75 to 79. Partly sunny with isolated showers or storms, 88 to 92 tomorrow. Partly cloudy tomorrow night, 75 to 79. Lots of sunshine Friday, 89 to 93. 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This is meteorologist Russ Merley with precision weather for St. Augustine Country 106.3.
3: 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Over 40,000 square feet of fun, it's Best Bet. Slowdowns continue this afternoon if you're traveling along Ponce de Leon. We have an accident that is in the clearing stages near the river. Traffic is quite slow back to about State Road 16. We also have a bit of slow traffic on 95 southbound on the approach to International Gulf Parkway. I'm Lisa Ruckman for St. Augustine Local News.
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0: is taking part in the iconic Milwaukee Summerfest, one of the great outdoor music festivals on the shores of Lake Michigan. Megan Maroney, that is Medicine, her latest one. Kane Brown, just a couple minutes from now, and a guy who will be playing a post-game concert for Nebraska Huskers football this year, Cole Swindell.
1: Scattered showers and thunderstorms, 87 to 91 this afternoon. East and northeast winds at 5 to 15. Partly cloudy tonight, 75 to 79. Partly sunny with isolated showers or storms, 88 to 92 tomorrow. Partly cloudy Thursday night, middle to upper 70s. Sunny on Friday, 89 to 93. 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This is meteorologist Russ Murley with Precision Weather for St. Augustine Country 106.3.
2: 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With 49 gaming tables, it's Best Bet. Heavy traffic on Ponce de Leon, starting at about State Road 16 on the approach to the bridge. An earlier accident there. Traffic is slow if you're traveling 95 southbound on the approach to International Gulf Parkway. You're also going to find it heavy along State Road 16 near 95 and through World Golf Village. I'm Lisa Ruttman for St. Augustine Local News.
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0: 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July is Parks and Rec Month in St. John's County with 106 parks, beaches, fields, and programs. 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
1: Fox News, I'm John Saucier. President Trump paying a visit to the Theodore Roosevelt Presidential Library in Medora, North Dakota today, ahead of its official opening. Mr. Trump reflecting on the former president.
2: It's amazing how he came about, a whole different set of lives, he said. So it's been really very inspiring. They've done a fantastic job with the museum.
1: All living presidents invited to the library's grand opening, which is scheduled for July 4th. U.S. negotiators in Qatar talking with mediators as the U.S. and Iran work toward a final peace deal before a ceasefire extension expires. Vice President J.D. Vance credits the military for making the peace talks possible.
3: But why do we engage in negotiation? Because of you, it's not out of weakness, but it's out of strength.
1: Well, a new round of talks come after the U.S. and Iran traded strikes last week, and Iran had attacked ships passing through the Strait of Hormuz and repeated claims their country controls that waterway. 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

0: Well, we are playing it for you. The best country and nothing but. That includes fresh new songs as well as the ones we know and love. And a song that we could sing along with from Old Dominion. Guys with all the Virginia ties. She kept the hotel key. That's just a couple minutes off.
1: Scattered showers and thunderstorms, 87 to 91 this afternoon. East to northeast winds at 5 to 15. It'll be a partly cloudy sky tonight, 75 to 79. Partly sunny with isolated showers or storms, 88 to 92 tomorrow. Partly cloudy tomorrow night, 75 to 79. Lots of sunshine Friday, 89 to 93. 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This is meteorologist Russ Merley with precision weather for St. Augustine Country 106.3.
2: 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Over 40,000 square feet of fun, it's Best Bet. Slowdowns continue on the Bridge of Lions coming across westbound, loosening up a little bit on Ponce-de-Leon. Low traffic on 95 as well through International Gulf Parkway. Slow in spots along State Road 207, especially near 95, and State Road 312 a bit slow between US 1 and State Road 207. I'm Lisa Ruthman for St. Augustine Local News.
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0: couple of artists who do not use their last names professionally. Lauren Elena Suddeth, working alongside Chase Matthew McQuitty on that track there, All My Exes. Coming up, a song that was originally a hit for Tom Cochran, a Canadian artist in the early 90s, brought to the country chart by Rascal Flatts.
1: We'll see a few clouds as we head through the overnight hours tonight. Middle to upper 70s, east to northeast winds at 5 to 15. Sunshine, partly sunny at times. Isolated showers or thunderstorms, 88 to 92 tomorrow. Partly cloudy, middle to upper 70s tomorrow night. Lots of sunshine Friday, 89 to 93. 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This is meteorologist Ross Merley with Precision Weather for St. Augustine Country 106.3.
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0: When you think country music cities, obviously Nashville springs to mind, right? She is hoping Los Angeles will cross your mind. Stella Lefty, LA-based with Boston. Stay here for Jason Aldean. His latest one is on the way.
1: Just a few clouds as we head through the overnight hours. Middle to upper 70s, an east to northeast breeze at 5 to 15. Sunshine, partly sunny at times. Isolated showers or thunderstorms, 88 to 92 on Thursday. Thursday night, partly cloudy, middle to upper 70s. Lots of sunshine Friday, 89 to 93. 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This is meteorologist Russ Murley with Precision Weather for St. Augustine Country 106.3.
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9: I needed some shade, blocking sun, heat, and rain. 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

0: country boys, the cowboys, the beautiful cowgirls. Yeah.
1: 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It's Megan Maroney.
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0: Going to be on the road alongside Thomas Rhett, and is quite the 1-2 punch. Zach John King, his name, and is Get to Drinking. I am sporting my Ella Fella t-shirt. It is fresh out the wash, and we'll be hearing the latest one from Ella Langley straight ahead.
1: We'll see a few clouds as we head through the overnight hours tonight. Middle to upper 70s, east to northeast winds at 5 to 15. Sunshine, partly sunny at times. Isolated showers or thunderstorms, 88 to 92 tomorrow. Partly cloudy, middle to upper 70s tomorrow night. Lots of sunshine Friday, 89 to 93. 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This is meteorologist Ross Murley with Precision Weather for St. Augustine Country 106.3.
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0: Think as you drunk. That is Riley Green, the host with the most for the CMA Fest. And if you missed it on TV last week, well, it is on streaming now. Stay here for a guy who left country music entirely to focus on his family's masonry and stucco business. Chris Cagle, still to come.
1: Fox News, I'm John Saucier. Democratic Socialist Milot Kiros defeating 15-term incumbent Representative Diana Degette in last night's Colorado Democratic primary, the latest in a wave of successes for progressive challengers during a dedication ceremony at the Theodore Roosevelt Presidential Library in Medora, North Dakota. President Trump framing their platforms as a radical threat to the nation.
2: Because it's like a cancer that spreads, and you better stop it fast. We will never let the United States become a communist country.
1: In her victory speech, Kiros vowed to abolish ICE. The Supreme Court struck down President Trump's executive order limiting birthright citizenship this week. Speaking after a visit to Naval Air Station Oceana in Virginia Beach, Vice President J.D. Vance criticized that decision.
3: It was 5-4. Sometimes the Supreme Court makes mistakes. We're going to try to correct that mistake, but nobody's perfect, including the Supreme Court.
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0: Move on. That is Kevin Powers and Shaboozy. I'm Steve Brewer. Make it a great one. Bailey Zimmerman is on the way.
1: Just a few clouds as we head through the overnight hours. Middle to upper 70s. An east to northeast breeze at 5 to 15. Sunshine, partly sunny at times. Isolated showers or thunderstorms, 88 to 92 on Thursday. Thursday night, partly cloudy. Middle to upper 70s. Lots of sunshine Friday, 89 to 93. 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This is meteorologist Russ Murley with Precision Weather for St. Augustine Country 106.3.
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